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1: Let's go.
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0: Where you at?
1: At the house with it, watching sinners.
0: Who you with?
1: On the couch with my favorite sinner. 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
1: Who you with?
0: On the couch with my favorite sinner. 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

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Ballin' hard on another hemisphere. 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

0: You can put me any place on the map, cause I'm him. 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Somebody tell them people Mr. Hem is here.
1: Whoa, whoa, whoa, whoa, whoa, whoa.
0: Mr. Hem is here.
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3: 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Kanye. Bully's going crazy. James, he broke a record this past weekend in Istanbul, Turkey. The most people to ever go to a stadium concert. Over 118,000 people in Turkey pulled up to see Ye.
4: Oh, yeah. I was watching on Playboy Max's stream. All I want to say is we got to bring the tour to the U.S. And ain't nobody better getting his way.
3: He's coming to Tampa.
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3: 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Hey, look, man, we're getting out of here. Back at it tomorrow. Same time, same place, y'all. It's the Bootleg Kev Show. We out of here.

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Real 93.1, it's Ashley with two E's, and I want to hear from you. 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I went deaf on it. 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

0: 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Never chase bread, chase the vision. 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Big Master P vibe, no limit. Falling hard on another hemisphere. Somebody tell them people Mr. Hem is here.
1: Whoa, whoa, whoa, whoa, whoa, whoa.
0: Mr. Hem is here.

0: adapt. You can put me any place on the map, cause I'm him. Never chase bread, chase the vision. Make your word when you said be the business. No cap, God am a witness. 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Big Master P vibe, no limit. Falling hard on another hemisphere. Somebody tell them people Mr. Him is here.
1: Whoa, whoa, whoa, whoa, whoa, whoa.
0: Mr. Him is here.
1: Whoa, whoa, whoa, whoa, whoa, whoa.
0: Mr. Him.
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3: it. I went deaf on the...

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1: That's the gun.
0: Be letting it go, I said about these niggas. 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
1: Where you at?
0: At the house with it, watching sinners.
1: Who you with?
0: On the couch with my favorite sinner. I was about to, but you convinced us. 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

0: You could put me any place on the map, cause I'm him. 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Make your word when you see it, be the business. No cap, God am a witness. Success feel better, independent. 9-11 at the Valley, Adeline. Big Master P vibe, no limit. Falling hard on another hemisphere. 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
1: Whoa, whoa, whoa, whoa, whoa, whoa.
0: Mr. Him is here.
1: Whoa, whoa, whoa, whoa, whoa, whoa.
0: Mr. Him.
2: 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It's Ariel. Now, you done stole the meme. That's cool and all. But make sure you give us that follow on Instagram, okay? 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
1: I never knew a love like this. 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Nibble on your ear, touch your butt like this. 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

0: flood your contour, make you blush like this. 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
1: Where you at?
0: At the house with it, watching sinners.
1: Who you with?
0: On the couch with my favorite sinner. I was about to, but you convinced us. Should I decorate her walls or log off to Pinterest? 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

0: 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Somebody tell them people Mr. Hem is here.
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0: 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Big Master P vibe, no limit. Falling hard on another hemisphere. Somebody tell them people Mr. Hem is here.
1: Whoa, whoa, whoa, whoa, whoa, whoa.
0: Mr. Hem.

0: You can put me any place on the map, cause I'm him. Never chase bread, chase the vision. 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Falling hard on another hemisphere. Somebody tell them people Mr. Him is here.
1: Whoa, whoa, whoa, whoa, whoa, whoa.
0: Mr. Him is here.
1: Whoa, whoa, whoa, whoa, whoa, whoa.
0: Mr. Him.
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8: I went deaf on the...

0: Oh, that's a tough tune right there. I love anything that brings me back to that 90s Miami bass, that 90s Georgia bass sound, okay? I see the baby leaning into that.
1: Yep.
0: Young Miami got some of those coming too.
1: Mm-hmm.
0: You kids don't remember none of that. Y'all wasn't outside when Uncle Luke was. Y'all wasn't even born when Uncle Luke was outside.
1: Nah, they definitely wasn't born when Luke was outside.
0: Knock it off.
2: They always be saying, why y'all old people always be saying that, like, we be trying to argue y'all down that we was outside?
0: You know what's so funny? You know what's so funny?
2: What?
0: We're older than you, but you're older. You're old to a 20-year-old.
2: And?
0: Yeah.
2: Yeah.
0: You're 34.
2: You're 50. I'm 34.
0: You're an auntie.
2: And?
0: Yes.
2: I like it.
0: Yeah.
2: Rich right. auntie.
0: So don't,
2: and?
0: Say, so don't say oldie. Don't say old. Say,
2: all right, so
0: say,
2: older.
0: Yeah, there you
2: okay,
0: go.
2: Okay, y'all older old asses too. Be up here.
0: There you go.
2: Yeah,
0: there you go. There
2: I'm
0: you go,
2: okay
0: there
2: with
0: you go.
2: Being older.
0: There you go.
1: Oh,
0: there you
1: goodness.
0: Go.
1: All right. Morning, everybody. We are the Breakfast Club. Let's get in some front page news. Now, there's some NFL news. Now, the Giants signed Odell Beckham back to a one-year contract. Now, I haven't seen Odell play in about a year.
2: Yeah.
1: So I wonder how Odell.
2: He retired?
1: I thought he retired. Yeah. But
0: why would he want to come back to this city and pay them high-ass taxes? What are you getting paid?
2: He got it.
1: Giants going to be good this year.
0: Man, shut up.
1: Yes,
0: man.
1: They are. They're going to be better than your bum-ass Cowboys.
0: I bet you they not. Shout out to your backup quarterback.
2: Oh, my God.
1: That was a low blow.
0: Shout out to your backup quarterback.
1: That was a low blow.
0: Drop on a clues bomb for MAGA Dark, baby.
1: That's a low blow.
0: All right.
1: What's up, Mimi? I'm not messing with these guys.
0: Yeah, it's your quarterback, MAGA. I don't care, but shout out to your MAGA quarterback.
1: Oh, man. What's up, Mimi?
3: Good morning, guys. How we doing this morning?
1: Good.
0: Peace, Mimi Brown.
3: All right, good morning. So we start this morning with the Trump administration appearing to walk back that controversial $1.8 billion Justice Department weaponization fund. That's the one that critics called a political slush fund. So the fund was designed to help people who say that they were unfairly targeted by the Biden administration. The money was tied to a settlement connected to Trump's tax return lawsuit against the IRS. Well, it was very unpopular, and now even some Republicans, they push back on the idea. Senator Ted Cruz, he's now describing what he's describing as a full-on revolt that GOP senators had behind closed doors. Let's listen to a few seconds of that.
4: It's one of the roughest meetings I've seen in my entire time in the Senate. There were a lot of Republican senators who were just pissed. People were, the entire meeting, they were screaming at the acting attorney general.
3: So this all comes after that judge temporarily paused the fund. We talked about this yesterday. So now the Trump DOJ says that they will leave it alone, that they were going to walk away from the fund, but Democrats say they still do not trust the administration to fully abandon the plan and are pushing legislation to permanently get rid of the fund and keep it from ever coming back. Here's Senator Chuck Schumer.
5: Democrats will not stop until it's well and truly buried and can never see the light of day.
0: I wonder why this one caused all the blowback, though. Like, I mean, all of the things that have happened, not the billions of dollars of taxpayer money being spent on the war in Iran that nobody wants, all the grants and funding freezes that have been canceled to cut, all the federal jobs that were cut by DOGE, you know, the $1 billion to the ballroom, Medicaid being cut, SNAP
1: benefits
0: being
1: cut. Why was this such a problem?
0: Like, I mean, even these insurrectionists have been pardoned before. Like, why was this where they decided to push back and draw the line?
1: That's a good question.
0: Why was this enough?
1: Yeah, that's a good question.
0: Or too much, rather.
3: Yeah, well, maybe because, you know, it's 30. So did you see there was this interview with this guy who said he was going to file for $30 million? I mean, it was so blatant. It was so right in your face. You had people who had actually harmed police officers saying that they were going to become multimillionaires off of this.
0: Yeah.
3: And so I think everybody just looked bad.
0: But everything that this administration does is corrupt and right in your face and blatant.
3: Yes.
0: I just wonder why this one was where they drew the line.
1: Mm.
3: Yes, yes. And if you live in Louisiana this morning, your voting district and your political influence could look very different heading into November. The governor there, Jeff Landry, he just signed a new congressional map into law that reduces Louisiana from two districts where black voters had strong influence down to only one. So if you live in Baton Rouge or New Orleans, the person representing you in Congress and the communities grouped into your district may now change. Republicans say they had to redraw the map after the Supreme Court ruled previous district lines relied too heavily on race when they were originally created. But opponents argue the new map gives black voters fewer options to help decide who gets elected in Congress. And of course, this fight is far from over. Voting rights groups, they've already started preparing legal challenges, meaning these new maps, they will remain tied up in court for years.
0: Lord have mercy.
3: Yeah, just another part of the South walking back those voting rights for black people. And then lastly, in this hour, we're getting reports that things are pretty tense between President Trump and Israeli Prime Minister Benjamin Netanyahu over the fighting in Lebanon. So according to Axios, Trump got angry during a phone call with Netanyahu after Israel threatened bigger attacks on Hezbollah targets in Beirut. So why does all of this matter? Well, Trump reportedly believes that those attacks could mess up the U.S. negotiations with Iran. Remember, he's been trying to do those peace talks. And one U.S. official says that Trump became so frustrated during the call that he started using expletives. Reportedly calling Netanyahu, quote, "You're effing crazy, and I'm trying to save your ASS," right?
0: You can say ass,
3: and then he
0: maybe.
3: Went on to say that. And then he went on to say that everyone hates Israel because of this. So Iran had reportedly warned the U.S. that it would walk away from those peace talks if Israel kept escalating those attacks in Lebanon. And after the call, Trump claimed that he got Israel to pause on those larger attacks for now. But Netanyahu kind of said Israel would still strike Hezbollah if those attacks continue. So I don't know where we are this morning, because you have Trump saying that they're not going to do it. You have Israel saying, well, if they take us there, we're going
0: to
3: do it.
0: Well, Netanyahu's not interested in no peace talks. He's been trying to get, a president to go in Iran forever. So it's like, why would he want peace talks about any of this right now?
3: Yeah. Yeah. So
0: when he finally got what he wants.
3: Exactly. All right. Well, coming up at 7, it's primary election day across several states. So if you haven't voted yet, today is the day. We'll break down some of the biggest races in the next hour.
0: Hey, I'm not going to lie. That cheetah print got me wanting to hit 90s bass all morning. I want to hit 90s Miami bass all morning. Get me some Doo Doo Brown, Uncle Luke. You know what I'm saying?
2: Drake got you in the mood now.
0: Get me some.
1: Drake got him in the mood.
2: Drake put him in the mood. That's Drake, what's up, y'all.
0: Give me some. Give me some when Freak Nasty.
1: When I dip, she dip, we dip. Ooh, all right.
0: Yeah. Ooh, give me some 69 boys. We'll pull some up. Y'all don't know nothing
1: about
0: that.
1: We'll pull some up. Everybody else, get it off your chest. 800-585-1051. If you need to vent, phone lines are wide open. Maybe you're pissed off at a coworker. Maybe she just showed you a video of a one-leg man fighting a lady in the street in a wheelchair. Whatever it may be, 800-585-1051. Get it off your chest. It's The Breakfast Club. Good morning.
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15: Dip it, dip it to the traffic.
16: Let's see what's popping on the roads. Real traffic.
17: Heading out this morning on day 2 of the 65 shutdown. Shut down between Jefferson Street downtown and out to the Waterston Expressway ramps. Heading southbound 65. Looking good so far across the Kennedy Bridge and into your junction ramp. 65 northbound. No delays yet at the Waterston Expressway. Here's a note. 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
23: 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It appears these social media companies knew they had been causing serious harm to kids, but have done little to stop it. 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
17: Plentiful sunshine in our Tuesday skies. Highs in the pleasant upper 70s. Lows in the middle 50s tonight. Lots of sun again tomorrow with highs in the warmer low 80s. At your latest WLKY forecast, I'm Matt Milosevic.
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0: 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These stories are flying under the radar.
1: All right, it's Way Up with Angela Yee. I'm here with my girl, Chella H.
2: Chella.
3: It's your girl, Chella H, Big H.
2: Hey.
1: All right, so it looks like the Trump administration is backing off on this $1.8 billion fund that they previously announced that would send money to Donald Trump's friends, allies, who he says are victims of lawfare and weaponization. If you recall, this is what Donald Trump originally had said.
4: This is reimbursing people that were horribly treated. They've been, in some cases, imprisoned wrongly. They paid legal fees that they didn't have. They've gone bankrupt. Their lives have been destroyed. And they turn out to be right. I mean, it was a terrible period of time in the history of our country. These were people that were weaponized and really treated brutally by a system that was so corrupt.
1: Man, he's talking about the January 6th rioters who stormed the Capitol. And so he wanted to actually give them reparations.
2: Well, hopefully they put that money somewhere else.
1: Listen, this should not even be happening, but the Justice Department did cite a federal judge's ruling that happened on Friday that blocked that fund on a temporary basis, saying they strongly disagree with that, but they are going to abide by the court's ruling. The judge issued an order that only temporarily blocked them from taking further action on the fund. A lot of people did not agree with that. I think bipartisan-wise, that's wild.
2: Mm-mm.
1: All right. Now, I do want to say that today there are six states that are holding primaries for voting. So make sure wherever you are, know when your dates are, when your voting dates are, and know what's on the ballot. But California, Iowa, Montana, New Jersey, New Mexico, and South Dakota are all having their primaries. And it's been one of the wildest races in California. The governor's race has been crazy. And so it looks like what they're doing this whole situation now where there's three candidates that are atop the field. There's two Democrats and one Republican. That one of them is a former Fox News host. You know, that's the Republican. Mm. So everybody's keeping an eye on what's going to happen there. But Spencer Pratt, by the way, is in the race for to be Los Angeles mayor. So he's a former reality TV star. And his campaign is focusing on dissatisfaction over the current mayor, Karen Bass. So we'll see what happens. But she, it looks like she's in the lead, but it looks pretty tight. All right. Again, make sure y'all are registered to vote. Make sure you go and see where you have to vote. Make sure you see what's on the ballot. So when you go, you know what you're voting for. Make sure you go and do your research. Because you got to be part of this. It is a wild, wild time. Chef JJ is going to be joining us today. Just Eats with Chef JJ. That new season has started. Plus, we have the Way Up Mix for you at the top of the hour. So let's party.
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0: mouth. Hey. It's 7 p.m., Brad. It's 95 degrees. I ain't got no and no nigga ain't got me. Let's go. I'm about to show my
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10: Blue skies all around with pleasant temperatures in the upper 70s this afternoon. The skies stay clear this evening and overnight with a low around 59. That's your WLKY weather forecast. I'm meteorologist Mo Rose.
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9: Yeah, she back at it. Bring it, bring in the back. Way Up with Angela Yee is on.

0: Georgia. All right, sit down, Chella, relax. You was in here going crazy.
1: 360.
0: Oh my gosh, that was, you got crazy just now. But yeah, it sounds good. And Andy Cohen, according to Radar Online, is no longer direct messaging and texting with Real Housewives cast members because of all these leaked messages that happened, backstage betrayals, legal scrutiny that has turned private conversations into public weapons. He used to text them all the time, check in. But now he is not doing that anymore. He got tired of being in the middle of all this drama and his text turning into potential legal evidence. It's feeling a little toxic.
1: Yeah, it be like that. When you get them texts, ain't no telling who you be screenshotting, showing.
0: Listen, just yesterday, my friend was telling me, she was like, I'm keeping all these text messages from so-and-so just in case.
1: I know.
0: And
1: I
0: that's why you got to be careful what you text people anyway.
1: For sure.
0: All right, when we come back, ask Yee, and you can text us too.

0: 248-6355.
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20: Blue skies all around with pleasant temperatures in the upper 70s this afternoon. The skies stay clear this evening and overnight with a low around 59. That's your WLKY weather forecast. I'm meteorologist Mo Rose.
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4: Blue skies all around with pleasant temperatures in the upper 70s this afternoon. The skies stay clear this evening and overnight with a low around 59. That's our WLKY weather forecast. I'm meteorologist Mo Rose.
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1: Who you with?
0: On the couch with my favorite sinner. I was about to, but you convinced us. 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

0: 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Does T.I. have new ammunition in the back and forth with 50? We'll talk about it 5 minutes after Lil Wayne.
1: 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Make your word when you say it, be the business. 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Big Master P vibe, no limit. Falling hard on another hemisphere. Somebody tell them people Mr. Hem is here.
2: Whoa, whoa, whoa, whoa, whoa, whoa.
1: Mr. Hem is

0: 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Never chase bread, chase the vision. Make your word when you see it, be the business. No cap, God am a witness. Success feel better, independent. 9-11 at the Valley, out in Linnet. Big Master P vibe, no limit. Falling hard on another hemisphere. Somebody tell them people Mr. Hem is here.
1: Whoa, whoa, whoa, whoa, whoa.
0: Mr. Hem.

0: You could put me any place on the map, cause I'm him. Never chase bread, chase the vision. Make your word when you say it, be the business. No cap, God am a witness. Success feel better, independent. 9-11 at the Valley, Adeline it. Big Master P vibe, no limit. Falling hard on another hemisphere. Somebody tell them people Mr. Him is here.
1: Whoa, whoa, whoa, whoa, whoa, whoa.
0: Mr. Him is here.
1: Whoa, whoa, whoa, whoa, whoa, whoa.
0: Mr. Him.
2: Yo, you better know my name.
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1: She ain't savage too, I'm a savage too, it's compatible. She was talking practice, had to cut her off, got a battle boo. I ain't chicken tender, if you f*** my brother, I ain't mad at you.
0: In the kitchen, we ain't even make it to the master room.
1: Met her in the trenches, so she f***ing different and she tatted too.
0: And she independent, so this is different and she nasty too.
1: Yeah, my body different, when I'm over here, I'm an animal.
0: And her body different, I'ma eat on that like I'm Hannibal.
1: I'ma add a fool, I get active too. I'ma

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3: Yep.
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0: Indiana savage too. 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
1: She ain't savage too. I'm a savage too. It's compatible. She was talking practice, had to cut her off, got her battable. I ain't chicken tender. If you f*** my brother, I ain't mad at you.
0: In the kitchen, we ain't even making to the master room.
1: Met her in the trade, so she f***ing different and she tatted too.

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I saw a video online, and I don't know. I'm being real with y'all. I think Boosie might be cool.

0: that we trust like this. 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
1: Where you at?
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1: Hey. Oh, yeah. Cold world. Oh, yeah. Yeah, this is for all the fans that waited, that hated. Oh,

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Happy birthday, Deanna. Trillville, some cut. Yeah, she's trying to, okay. Hey, on the way after this, Johnny Venus. Appreciate you tapping in. Geminis, where you at? Cancers, don't worry. I see

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1: 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Somebody tell them people Mr. Hem is here.
2: Whoa, whoa, whoa, whoa, whoa.
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0: 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Falling hard on another hemisphere. Somebody tell them people Mr. Hem is here.
1: Whoa, whoa, whoa, whoa, whoa, whoa.
0: Mr. Hem.

0: 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Never chase bread, chase the vision. Make your word when you see it, be the business. 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Somebody tell them people Mr. Him is here.
1: Whoa, whoa, whoa, whoa, whoa, whoa.
0: Mr. Him is here.
1: Whoa, whoa, whoa, whoa, whoa, whoa.
0: Mr. Him.
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0: flood your contour, make you blush like this. 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If God's a girl, then the God we trust like this. To be honest, love, love too. 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Dumb lungs on you, spun the hair bun loose. Writing wrongs till they come with royalties and pub too.
1: Where you at?
0: At the house with it, watching sinners.
1: Who you with?
0: On the couch with my favorite sinner. I was about to, but you convinced us. Should I decorate her walls or log off to Pinterest? 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
1: 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It's Summer Walker.
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1: Who you with?
0: On the couch with my favorite sinner. I was about to, but you convinced us. 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

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Quavo to QB, I'm Nick Lombardi. Pull up in a space coupe on a link with Marty. I can actually afford to get a pink Bugatti. 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That too, but my niggas send hits like Gotti. 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